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0: 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Another bunch of songs in a row on Jack FM? We were hoping for garlic bread.

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Actually, I don't really even know who it's by, but I still wonder if you could play it anyways. If you could play it next, thanks.

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1: 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Count on us for latest weather updates. 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

Jack, this is Jerry. I had something to tell you about the request, but since you don't take requests, I guess it doesn't matter anyway.

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1: 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Who does your hair?
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0: 101.9 Jack FM Rock and Roll Fantasy from Bad Company. I've got a fantasy, and that's going to be when it's 50 degrees outside for the high. Isn't that going to feel nice? We are going to be warm again today. Hot this weekend, back into the 90s. Let's take a look at our end of July, first couple days of August weather.
1: From the KFGO News Center, I'm Nate Cohn. North Dakota Governor Kelly Armstrong has appointed Walsh County State's Attorney Kelly Cole to an open judgeship in the Northeast Judicial District. Cole has served as state's attorney in Walsh County since 2017 after being appointed. She has been elected to that position twice, in 2018 and 2022. The Minnesota native earned her law degree in 2000 from the William Mitchell College of Law in St. Paul. A mammoth excavation under a northwest North Dakota garage is uncovering a more complete fossil than paleontologists initially thought. The excavation in Burke County is being spearheaded by the North Dakota Geological Survey, which has used its team along with summer interns and geology students from the University of North Dakota to dig out that fossil since last month. The team is working to determine the type of fossil, either a woolly mammoth or a Columbian mammoth. The excavation underneath the garage could wrap up in September. The team plans to return in the spring of next year to excavate the areas outside of that garage. From the KFGO News Center, I'm Nate Cohn.
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0: 101.9 Jack FM with Hootie and the Blowfish. My name's Ryan, and celebrating National Avocado Day, Qdoba is giving away free food today and tomorrow. So if you do not have the app and you aren't a Qdoba Rewards member, got to do that first. And then, and really after that, it's easy. You are going to get a free entree with the purchase of an entree and a drink. The only thing excluded, quesadillas. Thanks, Qdoba. Again, that's today and tomorrow. I've got Queen for you and music from Steve Winwood.
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A pretty significant Ford recall of Explorers and Lincoln Aviators. We'll dive into that coming up after Steve Winwood on Jack FM.

Big Shot, Billy Joel on 101.9 Jack FM. Happy Friday. It's also the last day of July. My name is Ryan Kelly, and Ford has issued a recall for 80,000 Explorers and Lincoln Aviators. The driver's seat just may all of a sudden go down. Notification letters are expected to go out very soon. And if you can't wait, you got to find out more, check with the dealership. I'm Ryan Kelly. Here's Motley Crue and Dr. Feelgood.

0: could break young people. Like, just think, if your teenager had to wait by a landline phone for a call, right? Oh, it'd be the end of the world. Or how about hunting down a payphone? Typewriters. Oh my God. I still had a typewriter in college using the classifieds in the newspaper to find a job. And I want to add this one to the list because it's the first thing that came to my mind. It did not make the list of top 20. Calling the movie line to get the showtimes, right? I think you and I could expand on that and have so much fun. I've got Green Day and Men at Work coming up next.
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1: 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Are you sure you can take another bunch of songs in a row on Jack FM? You were crying pretty hard after the last one.

I mean, I hope you don't go anywhere. 101.9 Jack FM. You're the highlight of my day. And coming up, we're going to talk about a new dating turnoff. It may surprise you, may not, but the reason why I think will. Green Day, here's Time of Your Life. And a check on that forecast coming up in 20.

0: 101.9 Jack FM, a dating turnoff. Living with roommates. And it's not because that you have less privacy, there's more to clean. They say it signifies maybe it could send an alarm that maybe you're not financially independent, which goes back to earlier this week. We talked about how the average dollar amount someone needs to have in their bank account to be a prospective soulmate, $106,000. Let's talk weather. Warm today in the 80s, but it's going to be even hotter for the weekend.
1: Your fan reads the weather from meteorologist Utah Tom Szymanski. Tonight, clear, some areas of smoke and haze. Looking for an overnight low of 59 tonight. Sunny tomorrow, tomorrow's high of 86. Clear skies tomorrow night, overnight lows of 64 for Sunday, mostly sunny and windy on Sunday, but Sunday's high of 91. Heading into the work week Monday, partly sunny, windy, slight chance for showers and thunderstorms Monday afternoon. Monday's high of 92. That's your 740 The Fan regional weather.
2: From the KFGO News Center, I'm Nate Cohn. Authorities say cyber attacks targeted over 30 water systems in Minnesota earlier this week. The source of the attacks is being investigated, but they came amid warnings that Iranian hackers have been focused on water systems. Minnesota IT Services said yesterday that the investigation into attacks that happened earlier this week was ongoing. State officials have not been identified who was behind them. A Moorhead man has been arrested for selling drugs after a warrant was carried out at his apartment in the 3400 block of 18th Street South. Police say 39-year-old Levitrick Jackson was found with 164 grams of suspected powder cocaine Tuesday with an estimated street value of $16,000. They also found three guns, ammunition, and more than $9,000 in cash. Cass County Sheriff's Office is letting the public know about a potential mountain lion sighting near Mapleton yesterday. The Sheriff's Office says that a Mapleton resident reported seeing what they believed was a mountain lion near homes. That sighting has not been confirmed. The Sheriff's Office says if you do see a mountain lion, call 911 immediately. From the KFGO News Center, I'm Nate Cohn.
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0: Happy Friday. It's Tom Petty on 101.9 Jack FM. 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But Apple's now going to do it. 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Leasing options are anywhere from 12 to 36 months. 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I've got the Stones and music from John Mellencamp right around the corner.
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If you can hear me, it's in our area. There are only 5 states that currently don't have cyclospora. Montana, and that's actually the only Midwestern state. New Mexico, Maine, Hawaii, and South Carolina. How random, right? Happy Friday. Cheers to the weekend. I'm Ryan Kelly, Switch On Mellencamp.

0: 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How do you know if someone is keeping a secret from you? There are some clues, like if they touch their face when they're talking, or a closed posture, like they're folding their arms, crossing their legs, maybe even turning away. And another sign someone could be keeping a secret from you, they speak in a higher pitched voice. It's interesting. All right, we're going to find out next who needs more sleep, men or women, and hear from Simple Minds.
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Who needs more sleep, men or women? On average, women need 52 minutes of sleep more per day than men. Happy Friday. I'm Ryan Kelly. Here's Pearl Jam and Better Man.

101.9 Jack FM with Pearl Jam. All right. Judging by this forecast, it's like, yeah, you'll find me in the water at the lake. It's going to be another hot couple of days here in the valley. Sunshine 86 and 90s for tomorrow and Sunday. I'm Ryan. It's Friday. Let's get into today's entertainment update. One of the biggest movies of the summer hits theaters this weekend, Spider-Man Brand New Day. And did you know that the Harry Potter movies are back in theaters starting today as well for a limited time? It's all part of the celebration of Harry Potter's birthday. If you'd rather stay at home, today is the streaming premiere of The Drama with Robert Pattinson and Zendaya. You can watch on HBO Max. New albums out today from Shaboozey and Ariana Grande with Petal. Next time you're in Music City, you can stay at a Morgan Wallen-themed Airbnb. Yeah, it's in Nashville. It features rooms inspired by his songs. There's even a chair on the balcony along with a sign that reads, "You are not Morgan Wallen. You won't get away with it. Don't throw the chair." The condo features four bedrooms and a pool, can accommodate up to 12 people, and starts at $900 per night. Oh, and speaking of Morgan Wallen, Legacy High School in Vegas just received over $38,000 from his foundation for their music program. Morgan is giving back to communities where he performs while on tour. And finally, Joe Rogan, the highest paid podcaster, last year making $92 million. Other people bringing in big bucks, Mel Robbins, the Kelce brothers with their New Heights podcast, and Alex Cooper, who made $32 million. That's your entertainment update. I'm Ryan Kelly.

0: 101.9 Jack FM. Make sure you have your orange juice in the morning. Your brain will thank you. The latest research shows adults with a higher vitamin C intake are more likely to have a stronger brain network. Happy Friday. Another warm couple of days here in the Valley. Let's check our forecast.
1: Here's a look at your 740 The Fan regional weather from Chief Meteorologist Tom Szymanski. Mostly sunny today. Areas of smoke and haze. 84 the high today. Areas of smoke and haze. It would clear tonight. Later, low of 59 tonight. Mostly sunny. 86 your high tomorrow. Tomorrow night clear with an overnight low of 64. Then Sunday sunny. A little windy on Sunday, but Sunday's high of 91. It's your 740 The Fan regional weather.
2: From the KFGO News Center, I'm Nate Cohn. North Dakota Governor Kelly Armstrong has appointed Walsh County State's Attorney Kelly Cole to an open judgeship in the Northeast Judicial District. Cole has served as state's attorney in Walsh County since 2017 after being appointed. She has been elected to that position twice, in 2018 and 2022. The Minnesota native earned her law degree in 2000 from the William Mitchell College of Law in St. Paul. A mammoth excavation under a northwest North Dakota garage is uncovering a more complete fossil than paleontologists initially thought. The excavation in Burke County is being spearheaded by the North Dakota Geological Survey, which has used its team along with summer interns and geology students from the University of North Dakota to dig out that fossil since last month. The team is working to determine the type of fossil, either a woolly mammoth or a Columbian mammoth. The excavation underneath the garage could wrap up in September. The team plans to return in the spring of next year to excavate the areas outside of that garage. From the KFGO News Center, I'm Nate Cohn.
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0: This will surprise nobody. Of all the weekdays, people smile the most on Fridays. There are 8 weekends left, summer of 2026. And one thing that we're going to notice a difference in is our bank account. Summer weekends are expensive. They say we typically spend $400 a weekend on all the fun summer adventures. Next, the Beatles and music from Prince.
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Mid-80s today, 90s for tomorrow and Sunday. Yeah, August is coming in hot. 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

0: me to fly? Not quite yet. I got about 30 more minutes with you, and I'm excited about that. Happy Friday. 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
0: Oh, boy. Will this bunch of songs in a row on Jack FM ever end?

The devil went down to Georgia. He was looking for a soul to steal. He was in a bind because he was way behind. And he was willing to make a deal. When he came across this young man sawing on a fiddle and playing it hot, and the devil jumped up on a hickory stump and said, "Boy, let me tell you what. I guess you didn't know it, but I'm a fiddle player too. And if you'd care to take a dare, I'll make a bet with you. Now you play pretty good fiddle, boy, but give the devil his due. I bet a fiddle of gold against your soul, 'cause I think I'm better than you."

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Johnny said, "Devil, just come on back if you ever want to try again. 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

So I was listening to your music, and my mom walked in. So I need her, I need you to tell them that we were listening to what you wanted. All right. All right. Thanks, man. Bye.

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